'cause hate is all the world has even seen lately. 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
1: Welcome. 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Let's go.
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Yeah. 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Every time I sit on that couch, I feel like you lecture me. 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But I guess I'm a letdown, but it's cool, I checked out. Oh, you wanna be friends now? Okay, let's put my fake face on and pretend now. Sit around and talk about the good times. That didn't even happen. I mean, why are you laughing? Must've missed that joke, let me see if I can find a reaction. No, but at least you're happy.

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1: Oh, it's beautiful. But wait a minute, isn't this...
0: Yeah, yes it is.
1: But I thought the old lady dropped it into the ocean in the air.
0: Well, baby, I went down and got it for you.

0: 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Vox Radio Hits.
1: Big dogs, this ain't nothing less, can't even run it, yeah, crazy man, yeah.

0: Right, I'm talking about, you got to know you started futuristic, man. Hold up. When I first met you, sir, you was a mid-grade local joker. 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Good gosh, Shimoda. Y'all ain't got, y'all talking about stealing the swag. Y'all ain't got the swag I got. Y'all got Midtown swag.
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1: Midnight seems so nice to me. 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And there's no place in this world that I'd rather be than right here with midnight and you. 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
1: I never take anything for granted. Only a fool maybe takes things for granted. 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If I'll ever change towards you, because baby, I love you. Girl, I love you. Just the way.

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1: The last time we talked, Mr. Smith, you reduced me to tears. 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